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0: Egis izan, bizkat James Brownea ze luzatu initxan eta Martin Rockeron kanta askoik ez genuen sartu irratzaio honetan. 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
2: Fellas, things ain't got too far gone. Right, we got to let the girls know what they got to do for us. Yeah. This ain't got to be a drag, man. A man can't do nothing no more. It's really a drag. You got to do something.

0: You're the mining man. Would you like to be true?
1: Yes, I won.
2: Soy minero.
0: If you want to be a miner man, only you have to appunt on the course of how to be a miner man. With very experimented teachers, the latest technical in miner industry, you will work with Barrenation, Dynamite, Goma 2 and another Plactix Explosions.

0: In only 3 months, you will be a miner man. Call now to 555-123-666, the number of the beast, Massachusetts. 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
1: Only for the real macho men, women, as the nations.